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Prime Minister Narendra Modi will visit Karnataka and Telangana today. At around 11 a.m, the Prime Minister will participate in the 45th anniversary celebrations of the Art of Living in Bengaluru and also inaugurate the newly constructed Dhyan Mandir at the Art of Living International Centre. Mr. Modi will also address the gathering during the programme. Thereafter, Prime Minister Narendra Modi will travel to Hyderabad and at around 3 p.m, he will lay the foundation stone and inaugurate the multiple development projects. projects

worth around 9,400 crore rupees in Hyderabad. TVK Chief C. Joseph Vijay will be sworn in as Chief Minister of Tamil Nadu in Chennai at 10 this morning. 9 TVK ministers are also expected to be sworn along with Mr. Vijay. Tamil Nadu Governor Rajendra Vishwanath Arlekar appointed Mr. Vijay as Chief Minister Designate after he secured the support of 120 MLAs in the 234-member House. Mr. Vijay was appointed CM after he presented letters of support from the VCK and the IUML, who have 2 MLAs each. The governor has directed Mr. Vijay to seek a vote of confidence in the assembly on or before May 13, 2026. President Draupadi Murmu has appointed N. Rangasamy as the Chief Minister of Puducherry. Following the appointment, Lieutenant Governor K. Kailash Nathan invited Rangasamy to form a new government in the Union Territory. Mr. Rangasamy will be sworn in as Chief Minister on May 13th. Mr. Rangasamy is set to assume office as Chief Minister for a 5th term after the AINRC-led NDA secured a comfortable victory in the Union Territory election. The top brass of the Congress party held a meeting in New Delhi yesterday to discuss government formation in Kerala. The meeting, convened by Congress chief Mallikarjun Kharge at his residence, was attended by senior party leader Rahul Gandhi, party general secretary in charge of the state Deepa Das Munshi, general secretary organization K.C. Venugopal, and senior Kerala leaders Ramesh Chennathalia and V.D. Satishan. The party said Mallikarjun Kharge and Rahul Gandhi will take the final decision on the new Kerala Chief Minister, and the name will be announced very soon. Defence Research and Development Organisation DRDO has successfully conducted an extensive long-duration test of its actively cooled full-scale scramjet combustor in Hyderabad. Ministry of Defence said that the test achieved a runtime of over 1,200 seconds, surpassing the earlier 700 seconds test held in January this year. The successful test positions India at the forefront of advanced aerospace capabilities and continuously emerging war technologies. It also validates both the combustor design and the capabilities of the state-of-the-art test facility, strengthening India's hypersonic cruise missile development program. The centre has moved to significantly strengthen protections for outsourced and contractual workers engaged across central ministries, departments, autonomous bodies and central public sector enterprises through a new set of procurement-linked compliance measures for the labour codes. The Ministry of Labour and Employment said the reforms aim to ensure timely payment of wages, mandatory remittance of social security contributions, greater accountability of contractors and principal employers and stronger enforcement mechanisms against violations of labor laws. The US has proposed to increase the minimum wages paid to hire an employee under the H-1B visa program by 30% over the previously fixed limits, a move the administration claims will help prevent foreigners from undercutting salary of US nationals. India's under 15 girls delivered commanding performances in the semi-finals at the Asian Boxing Under 15 and Under 17 Championships, with 9 boxers advancing to the finals across weight categories in Tashkent yesterday. In IPL cricket, Gujarat Titans defeated Rajasthan Royals by 77 runs at the Sawai Man Singh Stadium in Jaipur last night. Today, Chennai Super Kings and Lucknow Super Giants will clash at M.H. Chidambaram Stadium. And that is the end of this news bulletin.

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4: 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A delight as always to be back in the studios and this building, this heritage building in Bangalore. I'm Vasanti Hari Prakash with you right up to the next 1 hour. Yesterday I was there and we had so many conversations. Yeshtondo naam namma samvada ittu. Adre ivattina karyakramadalli naan nimage helidde. I had said that we're going to be speaking about mother. That's something which we cannot escape in this day and age of Mother's Day, but we are flipping it. We are not literally doing what Indian cinema does, that is to always celebrate and put motherhood on a pedestal from which she can't even get off to just be her own self. But on the other hand, we are making our mothers all too real, just like how they ought to be. So here is what I am telling you as a question that you can probably think through and respond to. What is that one thing or a couple of things that your mother used to say or do when you were a child and you absolutely hated, detested it, probably even protested against it, but alas, mother won. But guess what? You are an adult now, you are a parent, and you're probably doing the same thing. What you hated, what your mother did. In fact, you're loving it now. So here is a number that you can note right away. This is a number, in fact, you can listen in and pass on to friends and relatives and cousins, because they can tune in to All India Radio wherever they are across the world. And the numbers are 94809-01013. Yeah, so we are of course keeping this show trilingual as I always do, whether it's in Hindi, Kannada or English. But meanwhile, mother means all about morals, which is why I have lined up this song as a top song to start the show from Dharam Karam in the inimitable Mukesh's voice.

hope that you have a lot of la la la la la moments thinking about your mother. This is FM Rainbow 101.3. Good afternoon. Namaskara. My name is Vasanthi Hariprakash. And

0: you've been sending me messages about your amma, aayi, tai, whatever you used to call her. Please continue to send those on 94809-01013. That's when I would be able to see those and probably read and put out a dedication. Of course, the number of messages always makes it a little tough to accommodate everything, but I know you will understand. Here is Janaki Sabesh, who is tuned in from Chennai, and her sister Rekha Raghavendra is in London. And the question which I had asked, which Janaki has answered, was that there are things that your mother used to do as when you were a child, which you didn't understand back then. You even wondered why she did, why she told you, why she scolded you, why she disciplined you. But now it all makes sense, doesn't it? Janaki says that when Rekha and I became mothers ourselves, we only had our amma to run to for advice, for complaining, and for empathy for what we were going through. Only then did we realize what she had gone through. We would tell her of our body pain, sleepless nights, and the loads of laundry that is piling in the corner. And you know what advice she gave us, which actually made us to reframe any negative into a positive way of thinking? Let me give you an example. If you had to say, I have so many dishes, oh God, ishtundu patre, itne sare bartan dhone padenge yaar, you just have to say, oh, only this much, this many, that's easy. So it's all on the tone and how you speak. Well, of course, I am also looking for the name of, Amma's name is Sarasa Ganesh. Well, I got that bit. Now, I have about 45 minutes more and I have only that much to, let's say, play for you. But at the same time, let's make the most of this time that we have on Rainbow Reverb, the special weekend program on All India Radio. And meanwhile, I have a song lined up. This also is by Mukesh.
1: Maine

0: And that is the magic of the News On Air app or wherever you're tuning in from, whichever online platform. So I have actually a message that has come in from Suresh Chandrasekharan. And I had said that please put in your mother's name as well. It's not just about what she said or what she did that you did not like or understand back then. But it all makes sense. And in fact, you follow it because it has worked for you so well. So Suresh actually writes, says, well, Vasanthi, my late Amma Shakuntala Chandrasekharan would make us read the Hindu editorial and she would ask us to underline 5 difficult words and find its meaning in the dictionary and write it in a notebook. Now, I can imagine that as kids, this must have felt like a chore. It must have felt like, oh my God, why would you make us do that? But well, whether it was all that, it was all original Renan Martin, he says, and now I follow it with my son. Because sometimes mothers not just are great, let's say, taskmasters, they are teachers for life. They are the ones who also give us a lot of sunshine.
1: सारी उम्र हम मर मर के जी लिए, एक पल तो अब हमें जीने दो।

I love the harmonica, what you call the mouth organ, in this song, which was sung by Joy Lobo in the film Three Idiots. Well, I'm trying and picking songs that have some kind of life lesson, some kind of morals, because that's what we think, at least, motherhood and, you know, our relationships with our mothers is all about. Of course, you can flip that story. You can say what you feel like about your mother, what you really didn't like at that point of time, but certainly you understand better. You in fact land up doing this as an adult and as a parent yourself. It's FM Rainbow 101.3 that you're listening to, and to Vasanthi Hari Prakash on the airwaves. What we are, of course, also doing is to read out sentiments of people who are sharing about their mothers. For instance, Dilip Kalyankar avaru avaru helidare namma tai Shantabai. Now he's spoken about how she certainly sacrificed many things. He particularly remembers incidents when he wasn't well and his mother would not just give medicine but also give a pep talk, which is why he really thinks she is the ultimate friend, philosopher and guide in his life. Well, Dilip, I'm sure it's got similar sentiments for many people. And I have one message here from Sridevi Dilip, who's tuning in to our show from Hyderabad. And she says that Amma always said that having our own income is important. I hated that. As a government employee, she used to come home late and be so dedicated to her work that we felt left out. Well, I wouldn't have it any other way today, she says, that it's so important to be financially independent, regardless of your gender. And this is what her mother, Kashi Annapurna, from Hyderabad, where they used to live, Sridevi says. Well, so many times, you know, the kind of things that we just have to tune or turn the clock back into our childhood. These are incidents deeply buried in our psyche, and it's no, there's no way of forgetting them. Keep those messages coming in, 9480901013. Here is a very light and beautiful number, my personal favorite, which comes from a film that was full of such lessons. The movie was called Zindagi Na Milegi Dobara. And the song sounds something like this.

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things that now you understand what your mother did or said. I have this message from Soumya Nandan, and she is from Kundapura, Karnataka dalliro anta bala bala ondu sundaravada sthala. In fact, if you are from Kundapura, Udupi, Mangaluru, or anywhere from the coastline, you must tell me that you are from, because it's one of my favorite geographies to go to as a solo traveler. Behrhal, Soumya kehti hain ki my mother's name was Rati, and she came from a beautiful place called Karkala, and my amma barely studied till the third grade, and she didn't know English. But she insisted that the three of us siblings were proficient with English, because she thought that English meant opportunity, English and its knowledge meant confidence. Now, this is what is something which has really made us choose our career options and made us come where we are, says Soumya Prabhakar. Here is a message, of course, the song dedication going out specially to you. Nikita writes in about her mother, Asha Mahendra Jain, and she said that, Vasanthi, we never understood sometimes why mother got angry with us for no reason at all. We would think that she is just dumping her frustration on us. But today, when we are responsible for the household duties without much help sometimes, we realize how difficult it must have been for her to not have had any help at all. The result of that is that Nikita has been teaching her husband and children to help better in the household. You know, I actually saw a very interesting ad where exactly this kind of sentiment, not stereotyping that mother who does all the household jobs herself or, you know, is always perfect and turned out and yet is the sacrificing queen. But this ad actually turned it around, and she made sure that the children also realize, and so does her spouse, is that ghar ka kaam is sab ka kaam. Once we actually do that, once you have that sentiment in your mind, it will certainly get a lot more easier for mothers, for sure. There are many more messages that are coming in. I'm going to probably take this one message that is coming in from N.R. Prasad, who speaks about his mother, Sudha Chevurkar, and that she was his first teacher who taught him culture, ethics, everything in life. Song special dedication time. This is what I've lined up.

turning the clock back on the retro hour, plus some songs that are putting out, that I'm putting out as special dedications. 40 minutes exactly past 12 o'clock on the Sunday afternoon of May. India is changing, and in so many

different ways, politically, socially, culturally. And as a journalist, I cannot help but observe all these things. But at the same time, there are some things which are unchanging. And that is mother's scoldings. Sometimes mothers discipline us, are absolute hard taskmasters. And fathers can be soft as jelly. I remember the time when we were growing up in Uttar Pradesh and our teachers would say, Jao, Papa se ye sign kara kar lao report card. And everybody used to be scared of their fathers. And here I was feeling super thrilled because my father was certainly the more gentler or softer of the parent. It was actually my mother, Vaidehi, who we used to be, my sister Vidya and I used to be quite, you know, afraid of approval because she wasn't, you know, she was no pushover. We are talking about different kinds of mothers today on this special on Rainbow Reverb on FM Rainbow 101.3. 94809-01013. The digits that you should note if you want your mother's name to be on air and what she taught way back then that makes sense to you. I'm taking up this message. There are many, many that are coming in. I'm really sorry if I'm not able to accommodate. But Jaya Kalyanaraman, whose mother Soundara Nallamuthu was born to Hindu parents, was orphaned young and was raised by missionaries in a convent in Trichy, she says. The skills she developed, her patriotism, her tolerance of all religions, came alive from her lived experiences, her generosity, her helpful nature and compassion, which rubbed off on us, her children. Back in the 1960s, she ensured that both our brother and we girls shared in the house chores like laying and clearing the table after our meals. Today, I owe so much to her, is what Jaya says. There is this message which comes in from Mudita Agarwal, tuning in from Delhi. Her mom's name, Sita Rani Jain, and she says that when I was in school, she would prepare a mock exam paper and have me complete it in exam setting. Can you imagine this level of dedication? I never really, I would say, have that level of patience. But you know, what I definitely feel is people like Mudita's mother say, well, it might have sounded like added stress, but it taught me to prepare well before an exam in a very constructive way. And she did this only till class 5. As she would say, if a parent supervised a child's studies till then the children would function independently from then on. Now, these are kind of life lessons that you hold on to, and please keep them coming in for the next few minutes. Meanwhile, this is a really mellow tune which is coming your way. With a gurgling sound of water and some gentle notes on All India Radio.

Well, it's now 10 more minutes to go before the show wraps on FM Rainbow 101.3. Rainbow Reverb is a weekend special, and I do come in once in a while, and really grateful that I get to be with you all. My name is Vasanthi Hariprakash, and the stories that have been coming in our way, one from Naresh Katil, who's from Mangaluru, avaru allinda kelta idare, and he says that I miss my mother and her love. She's the one, you know, the loss of my job and took care of me. And even at 85, she was so playful. My wife and I are very, very fond of her. Now, the question that I had asked was, what is it that you had protested against as a kid, but now really understand your mother for? Girija, who has written about an incident or, you know, their own childhood. My mother would say, learn to pen down whatever you see in nature or whenever you travel or meet people, basically apart from schoolwork. We as kids never understood that, but we did that just out of respect because she was Amma. She basically wanted to build writing, thinking, or the so-called creativity skills. And today I realize it's so important, as it helps in building vocabulary.

And not also to waste time at all. It has today helped me to win the Geneva Best Author Award. My mom's name is Dr. Shanta Devi L. Sanneleppanavar. Extremely eminent personality. My mother is top of the list. She was the RJ in Moscow Radio way back in the 1990s and has won many awards, to name a few, being also a Karnataka Women Achiever Award winner. So Dr. Girija LS, who's put out that message. There's also Charanya Setu Raman and Ishani, who have sent in about their mothers. Ishani about her mother, Papri Sen. And she says that as one grows older, music has slowly become more than entertainment. And this is something which she definitely owes to her own mother. Charanya, I'm probably going to see and find out if I can... get your message up on air. 948090 1013. Meanwhile, I'm going to see if I can play this song, which I had played yesterday but has come out on big request. Here it comes for you.

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I know you have been waiting for it. How can there be a mother's show without that song, right? So Swati Prasad Siddharth, who is currently in Singapore, writes about her mother Sudha Prasad. She is where we all will finally go safely back in the dust. Okay, my really deepest respects to her, Swati. And she describes that she would tell me when I was a kid, tatte podu, which translated literally in their language meant put the plates on the, or lay the table. And I would put the plates on the table and disappear. She would then scold me and says, well, tatte does not mean only tatte, which means yaar pani rakha karo, serving ladles to serve other odds and ends. I finally learned what the real importance and learning of this one instruction was. Charanya writes about Mallika Sethuraman, her amma, which, and she says that as she was quite a strict officer when it came to throwing anything out of the home, from broken pens, pencils, clothes, old notebooks. She would keep everything packed up and it would all come out for any school project or creative exercise or for festivals and family functions. She says that, Vasanthi, for many years now, this practice has made its place in me so much that I found this to be the basis of my professional career of upcycling and how waste can be a resource. Charanya Sethuraman, you certainly make your mother proud. There is also Chandani Nair, who's tuned in from Chennai, and she says, don't waste food. Clean up your room. Oil your hair twice a week. Body. Now, things that seemed like commands and instructions, but something which she meticulously does even to this day. Well, here is a song that's my tribute to all the mothers out there.

Yes, the one who knows everything, जिन्हें सब पता होता है. She just knows it because she's a mother. And that's a special we did on the airwaves of FM Rainbow 101.3 with me, Vasanti Hari Prakash. Well, I know there are many messages coming in, and this is not something that we can really put a full stop to. It's a journey that always continues. May lots of beautiful things happen to our mothers, and may we also turn out to be those that they dreamed for us. With that, it's a wrap on my show, but I'm going to tell you that this karyakrama is now going to start now. Kareyalli Kai Ruchi, a karyakrama da hesaru. It's going to be presented by Shravya Harumane, who's been in fact helping as a co-RJ in the studio at FM Rainbow. It's time for me, Vasanti Hari Prakash, to sign off, but please remember to call in with your recipes that she might choose and put on air on 080-222-8106 080-222-8106. And with that, namaskara aur sabhi ko khub sara pyar.

0: This is Akashwani, the news read by Nishit Kumar. Prime Minister Narendra Modi today inaugurated and laid the foundation stone of multiple infrastructure and industrial projects worth around 9,400 crore rupees in Telangana. These projects collectively aim to strengthen connectivity, improve logistics efficiency, enhance safety and provide a better travel experience for people. The event held at the Hyderabad International Convention Center was attended by Telangana Governor Shri Pratap Shukla, Chief Minister A. Revanth Reddy, Union Minister G. Kishan Reddy and other senior leaders. Addressing the gathering, Prime Minister Modi said India is effectively managing the energy crisis arising from the West Asia conflict due to the steps taken by the center, adding that the restrained use of fuel is the need of the hour.
1: एनर्जी सिक्योरिटी का क्या महत्व है ये आज दुनिया का हर व्यक्ति महसूस कर रहा है. इसलिए भारत की एनर्जी सिक्योरिटी पर हमारी केंद्र सरकार अभूतपूर्व निवेश कर रही है. मलकापुर में इंडियन ऑयल के नए टर्मिनल 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
0: Among the major projects unveiled include PM Mitra Park in Warangal, also known as the Kakatiya Mega Textile Park. Built at an estimated cost of around 1700 crore rupees, it is the country's first fully operational PM Mitra Park and is aimed at creating an integrated textile ecosystem under the center's 5F vision, spanning farm, fiber, factory, fashion and foreign markets. Earlier in the day, Prime Minister Narendra Modi participated in the 45th anniversary celebrations of the Art of Living in Bengaluru. He inaugurated the newly constructed Dhyan Mandir at the Art of Living International Center. Addressing the gathering, the Prime Minister lauded the role of the Art of Living Foundation in promoting service, spirituality and social transformation. The Prime Minister also called for collective efforts to build a developed India through environment.

0: Headlines. Prime Minister Narendra Modi launches multiple development projects worth around 9,400 crore rupees in Telangana, stresses on judicious use of imported petroleum products to reduce adverse impact of the West Asia conflict. Union Home Minister Amit Shah holds review meeting on country's preparedness to deal with possible floods and heat wave conditions. Uttar Pradesh Chief Minister Yogi Adityanath expands cabinet, inducts two cabinet ministers and four state ministers. India and Trinidad and Tobago sign 8 agreements, including in tourism, healthcare and Ayurveda sectors. In Pakistan, 15 security personnel killed in suicide attack in Khyber Pakhtunkhwa province. And in IPL cricket, Chennai Super Kings beat Lucknow Super Giants by 5 wickets. Another fixture between Royal Challengers Bengaluru and Mumbai Indians underway in Raipur. And now the news in detail. Prime Minister Narendra Modi today inaugurated and laid the foundation stone of multiple infrastructure and industrial projects worth around 9,400 crore rupees at Hyderabad in Telangana. These projects collectively aim to establish the state as a major manufacturing hub while also strengthening connectivity, generating employment, improving logistics efficiency, enhancing safety and providing a better travel experience for people. Addressing the gathering, Prime Minister Modi said India is effectively managing the energy crisis arising from the West Asia conflict due to the steps taken by the center, adding that the restrained use of fuel is the need of the hour. He said imported petroleum products should be used judiciously in accordance with genuine necessity, which will help save foreign exchange and reduce the adverse impact of the ongoing conflict.
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0: Mr. Modi said today India is advancing on reforms express and also building modern infrastructure. Mr. Modi said he will like to assure every family in Telangana that center will continue to work with greater speed to realize your dreams.
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0: Among the major projects unveiled today, including PM Mitra Park in Warangal, also known as the Kakatiya Mega Textile Park, it is aimed at creating an integrated textile ecosystem under the center's 5F vision, spanning farm, fiber, factory, fashion, and foreign markets. Prime Minister Modi also inaugurated the Sindhu Hospital, a state-of-the-art cancer-focused multi-super speciality quaternary care not-for-profit institution in Hyderabad. Later, Prime Minister Narendra Modi addressed a public meeting in Hyderabad this evening. Mr. Modi said the people of Telangana are seeking change after being let down by both the BRS and the Congress. He said only the BJP's double-engine government can fulfill public aspirations and ensure development. He added that the BJP has formed government in West Bengal with a strong mandate and expressed confidence that similar support is emerging in Telangana.
1: पहली बार बंगाल में प्रचंड बहुमत से बीजेपी सरकार बनी है और मैं देख रहा हूं कि बीजेपी की जो ये ऐतिहासिक विजय है उसका उत्साह यहां तेलंगाना में भी दिख रहा है यहां बीजेपी का हर कार्यकर्ता जोश से भरा हुआ है आज देश के कोने कोने में बीजेपी पर जनता का आशीर्वाद निरंतर बढ़ रहा है
0: The Somnath Temple, located at Prabhaspatan in Gujarat and widely revered as the foremost of the 12 Jyotirlingas, is marking 75 years since its reconstruction. To commemorate the occasion, the Somnath Amrit Parv is being celebrated. The Somnath Temple has also come to symbolize enduring pride and cultural identity. Prime Minister Narendra Modi will participate in the celebrations tomorrow at

0: Prabhas Patan, and will also address a public gathering on the occasion. We have a report.
1: Prime Minister Narendra Modi will attend the Somnath Amrit Parvat 2026 celebration tomorrow on the occasion of 75 years of the reconstruction of the first Jyotirlinga Somnath Mahadev Temple. In view of Prime Minister Vijay's tight police security arrangements have been made in Prabhas Patan. Meanwhile, today Prabhas Patan witnessed a unique confluence of spirituality, patriotism and military strength. The Indian Air Force conducted an air show rehearsal in which pilots won the heart of people with their daring aerial performances. Rehearsals for cultural program also showcased a special Bengali presentation along with glimpse of Gujarat folk culture. On the occasion of Amrit Parva, the temple premises have been specially decorated with flowers. In addition, the statue of Hamirji Gohil on main road has been also adorned with floral decoration. At the same time, an atmosphere of enthusiasm is being seen among devotees and tourists as well. Mayur Solanki, Akashwani News, Somnath.
0: Union Home Minister Amit Shah today reviewed the country's preparedness to deal with possible floods and heatwave conditions. Chairing a high-level meeting in New Delhi, Mr. Shah assessed the readiness of central government agencies, reviewed early warning systems, resource deployment and inter-agency coordination to ensure zero loss of life and minimal loss of property. The minister also reviewed the progress of long-term flood mitigation measures being taken across the country, including protection of critical infrastructure projects, river management initiatives and scientific advancements in forecasting. Union Home Minister Amit Shah has said that the Constitution and the judiciary have played a significant role in strengthening the foundations of Indian democracy. Mr. Shah was speaking in New Delhi this evening after releasing two books authored by Solicitor General Tushar Mehta. The Home Minister said the faith of the common man, the functioning of society and the character of the nation are reflected in a strong justice system. He added that India as a society has successfully maintained public trust in its institutions.
2: हमारी मल्टी पार्टी डेमोक्रेटिक पार्लियामेंट्री सिस्टम को
3: 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judiciary have made a very significant contribution to this.
2: Hamare samvidhan aur hamari nyayapalika ka bahut bada yogdan hai.
0: This is Akashwani giving you the news. For quick news updates around the clock, follow us on our X handle at AIR News Alerts. And for details of these stories and more, log on to our website newsonair.gov.in and download the News on AIR app. Welcome back to the news at 9. In Uttar Pradesh, Chief Minister Yogi Adityanath today expanded his cabinet with six BJP leaders taking oath as ministers. Additionally, two ministers of state were elevated and assigned independent charge. Governor Anandibeen Patel administered the oath of office in secrecy at a ceremony held at Jan Bhavan in Lucknow. We have more from our correspondent.
4: In the much-awaited second cabinet expansion in the state today, former state president of the BJP, Chaudhary Bhupendra Singh and Manoj Pandey, who rebelled against the Samajwadi Party and joined the BJP, have been included as cabinet ministers. While Krishna Paswan, representing the Khaga Assembly constituency of Fatehpur district, BJP MLA Kailash Singh Rajput from Tirwa seat of Kannauj, MLA Surendra Dilair from Khair Assembly seat of Aligarh and Legislative Council member Hansraj Vishwakarma have been made ministers of state. Meanwhile, the status of ministers of state Ajit Singh Pal and Somen Tomar has been elevated in the government. Both ministers have been given independent charge. In the 403-member state assembly, the council of ministers is now 60, which is the maximum number. Sushil Chandra Tiwari, Akashwani News, Lucknow.
0: India and Trinidad and Tobago have signed 8 agreements in sectors including tourism, healthcare, infrastructure and Ayurveda during External Affairs Minister S. Jayashankar's two-day visit to the Caribbean nation. Ministry of External Affairs in a statement said MOUs were signed between the two sides for solarization of Trinidad and Tobago's Ministry of Foreign and CARICOM Affairs building, vector control, infrastructure upgrade of Nelson Island, where the Indian immigrants were stayed initially, and for setting up of an Indian chair on Ayurveda at the University of West Indies. In Pakistan, 15

0: Security personnel were killed and several others injured in a suicide attack at a police post in restive Khyber Pakhtunkhwa province. Police said the attack took place yesterday when security personnel opened fire on an explosive-laden vehicle approaching the police post, triggering a massive blast. After the explosion, a large group of gunmen launched an attack on the police post, triggering heavy exchange of fire. Iran has formally submitted its response to the latest U.S. proposal aimed at ending the war in West Asia. Iranian state media confirmed that the response has been handed over, stating that negotiations at this stage will focus on ending the conflict in the region. The development comes as U.S. Special Envoy Steve Witkoff and Secretary of State Marco Rubio met Qatar's Prime Minister to discuss the ongoing war, highlighting intensified diplomatic efforts as the conflict enters its third month. Meanwhile, Lebanese health authorities said 22 people were killed in Israeli strikes in Lebanon. Our West Asia correspondent has filed this report.
1: The Strait of Hormuz has become the sharpest flashpoint in the standoff between Iran and the United States. An Iranian military official warned on Sunday that countries complying with the U.S. sanctions against Iran will face difficulties when their ships use the waterway. Iranian's Revolutionary Guard Corps further went warning that any attack on Iranian commercial vessels would trigger strikes on U.S. targets across the region with missiles already locked onto their marks. The threats came as a bulk carrier was struck roughly 23 nautical miles northeast of Doha, causing a small fire that was subsequently contained. Kuwait said hostile drones had entered its airspace and were dealt with by its military. Hours later, UAE reported intercepting two drones originating from Iran. Meanwhile, Britain announced it is deploying the Royal Navy destroyer HMS Dragon to the region to join international mission aimed at keeping the strait open. Vinod Kumar for Akashwani News, Dubai.
0: In Singapore, performers at a cultural festival this weekend received an unusual reward boxes of mangoes. As India stepped up efforts to promote mango exports through community events, mangoes from different states were presented as reward for songs, dances and musical performances during the Threads of Indian Tradition Festival held at the Nee Soon Public Housing Estate in the northeast Singapore. This was the second mango promotion event organized this month by the High Commission of India in Singapore. Vice Admiral Sanjay Vatsyayan has been appointed as the next flag officer commanding in chief of the Western Naval Command headquartered in Mumbai. He will take charge of one of the Indian Navy's most strategically important commands responsible for safeguarding India's Western Maritime Front and key sea lanes in the Arabian Sea. He is currently serving as the Vice Chief of the Naval Staff. In IPL cricket, Mumbai Indians were 159 for 6 in 18.3 overs against Royal Challengers Bengaluru in Raipur when reports last came in. Earlier, Royal Challengers Bengaluru won the toss and opted to bowl. Earlier, in another fixture, Chennai Super Kings defeated Lucknow Super Giants by 5 wickets. Chasing a target of 204 runs, Chennai Super Kings overhauled the score in 19.2 overs. Urvil Patel scored a fiery half-century, making 65 of 23 balls earlier put into bat. Lucknow posted 203 runs for the loss of 8 wickets in their allotted 20 overs. And in shooting, Indian pair of Neeru Dhanda and Vivan Kapoor secured a bronze medal in the trap mixed team event as India concluded its campaign on a positive note at the ISSF World Cup Shotgun in Almaty, Kazakhstan today. And now, before we end the bulletin, the headlines once again. Prime Minister Narendra Modi launches multiple development projects worth around 9,400 crore rupees in Telangana, stresses on judicious use of imported petroleum products to reduce adverse impact of West Asia conflict. Union Home Minister Amit Shah holds review meeting on country's preparedness to deal with possible floods and heat wave conditions. Uttar Pradesh Chief Minister Yogi Adityanath expands cabinet, inducts 2 cabinet ministers and 4 state ministers. India and Trinidad and Tobago sign 8 agreements including in tourism, healthcare and Ayurveda sectors. In Pakistan, 15 security personnel killed in suicide attack in Khyber Pakhtunkhwa province. And in IPL cricket, Chennai Super Kings beat Lucknow Super Giants by 5 wickets. Another fixture between Royal Challengers Bengaluru and Mumbai Indians underway in Raipur. For details of this stories and more, log on to our website newsonair.gov.in and News on AIR app. And that's all in the news at 9. Good night.

This is Akashvani, the news read by Reshma Tiwari. Prime Minister Narendra Modi addressed a massive gathering at the parade grounds in Hyderabad today, marking a significant push for the BJP in Telangana. Speaking to thousands of supporters who had travelled from across the state, the Prime Minister began his address in Telugu, extending heartfelt greetings to the people of Telangana and acknowledging the vibrant energy of the crowd. The Prime Minister drew parallels between the political shifts in other states and the current atmosphere in Telangana. He noted that people across India are increasingly placing their trust in the BJP's model of development and good governance, citing the party's performance in Assam and

0: Puducherry as clear signs of a changing political landscape. He specifically referred to the BJP's recent rise in Bengal as a historic democratic shift that has captured the nation's attention. In a sharp critique of the opposition, the Prime Minister accused the Congress Party of fostering corruption, dynastic politics, and the misuse of national institutions. He claimed that the TMC had adopted these wrong practices and developed dictatorial models that stifle progress. However, he emphasized that when an ideology is rooted in national interest, no force can stop its momentum. Mr. Modi asserted that the political shifts witnessed from Assam and Bengal to Odisha indicate that family-run governments are being rejected by the people. Turning his focus to the state's future, the Prime Minister declared that the next government in Telangana would be led by the BJP, stating that citizens are fed up with the current political alternatives. Highlighting recent progress, Mr. Modi noted that development projects worth 9,400 crore rupees were inaugurated today, including the Zahirabad Industrial Area and the PM Mitra Textile Park in Warangal, both aimed at boosting employment and supporting cotton farmers. The Prime Minister also issued a passionate call for national economic resilience. He urged citizens to help conserve foreign exchange reserves by reducing the consumption of imported fuel through the use of public transport and carpooling. Union Home Minister Amit Shah today reviewed the country's preparedness to deal with possible floods and heatwave conditions. Chairing a high-level meeting in New Delhi, Mr. Shah assessed the readiness of central government agencies, reviewed early warning systems, resource deployment and inter-agency coordination to ensure zero loss of life and minimal loss of property. In Uttar Pradesh, Chief Minister Yogi Adityanath today expanded his cabinet with six BJP leaders taking oath as ministers. Additionally, two ministers of state were elevated and assigned independent charge. Governor Anandibeen Patel administered the oath of office and secrecy at a ceremony held at Jan Bhavan in Lucknow. India and Trinidad and Tobago have signed 8 agreements in sectors including tourism, healthcare, infrastructure and Ayurveda during External Affairs Minister S. Jaishankar's 2-day visit to the Caribbean nation. Ministry of External Affairs in a statement said MOUs were signed between the two sides for solarization of Trinidad and Tobago's Ministry of Foreign and CARICOM Affairs building, vector control, infrastructure upgrade of Nelson Island where the Indian immigrants were stayed initially, and for setting up of an Indian chair on Ayurveda at the University of the West Indies. In Pakistan, 15 security personnel were killed and several others injured in a suicide attack at a police post in Restib, Khyber Pakhtunkhwa province. Police said the attack took place yesterday when security personnel opened fire on an explosive-laden vehicle approaching the police post, triggering a massive blast. In shooting, Indian pair of Neeru Dhanda and Vivan Kapoor secured a bronze medal in the trap mixed team event as India concluded its campaign on a positive note at the ISSF World Cup shotgun in Almaty, Kazakhstan today. India is set to host the prestigious 2026 Asian Weightlifting Championships in Gandhinagar, Gujarat from tomorrow, marking the country's first time hosting the event in 44 years. The sporting event will conclude on the 17th of this month. Around 180 athletes from 28 countries will compete in one of Asia's biggest weightlifting events of the year. And that is the end of this news bulletin.
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This is Akashvani, the news read by Reshma Tiwari. Prime Minister Narendra Modi addressed a massive gathering at the parade grounds in Hyderabad, marking a significant push for the BJP in Telangana. Speaking to thousands of supporters who had travelled from across the state, the Prime Minister began his address in Telugu, extending heartfelt greetings to the people of Telangana and acknowledging the vibrant energy of the crowd. The Prime Minister drew parallels between the political shifts in other states and the current atmosphere in Telangana. He noted that people across India are increasingly placing their trust in the BJP's model of development and good governance, citing the party's performance in Assam and Puducherry.

Cherry as clear signs of changing political landscape. He specifically referred to the BJP's recent rise in Bengal as a historic democratic shift that has captured the nation's attention. In a sharp critique of the opposition, the Prime Minister accused the Congress Party of fostering corruption, dynastic politics, and the misuse of national institutions. Mr. Modi asserted that the political shifts witnessed from Assam and Bengal to Odisha indicate that family-run governments are being rejected by the people. Turning his focus to the state's future, the Prime Minister declared that the next government in Telangana would be led by the BJP, stating that citizens are fed up with the current political alternatives. Highlighting recent progress, Mr. Modi noted that development projects worth 9,400 crore rupees were inaugurated today, including the Zahirabad Industrial Area and the PM Mitra Textile Park in Warangal, both aimed at boosting employment and supporting cotton farmers. The Prime Minister also issued a passionate call for national economic resilience. Championing the Vocal for Local movement, the Prime Minister stressed that self-reliance and organic farming are essential for India to achieve its Viksit Bharat target by 2047. Tamil Nadu Chief Minister Joseph Vijay held a meeting on the law and order situation in the state with senior government officials in Chennai. He was briefed by officials from various departments on the current situation. Mr. Vijay also resigned as the elected member from the Trichy East constituency, submitting his resignation to the Assembly Secretary Subramanian. The TVK chief had won Perambur and Trichy East seats in the recent Assembly polls. Meanwhile, with the State Assembly set to begin tomorrow, DMK Legislative Party members held a meeting under the leadership of Party Chief M.K. Stalin. Union Home Minister Amit Shah reviewed the country's preparedness to deal with possible floods and heatwave conditions. Chairing a high-level meeting in New Delhi, Mr. Shah assessed the readiness of central government agencies, reviewed early warning systems, resource deployment, and inter-agency coordination to ensure zero loss of life and minimal loss of property. The minister also reviewed the progress of long-term flood mitigation measures being taken across the country, including protection of critical infrastructure projects, river management initiatives, and scientific advancements in forecasting. In Uttar Pradesh, Chief Minister Yogi Adityanath expanded his cabinet with six BJP leaders taking oath as ministers. Additionally, two ministers of state were elevated and assigned independent charge. Governor Anandibeen Patel administered the oath of office and secrecy at a ceremony held at Jan Bhavan in Lucknow. India and Trinidad and Tobago have signed 8 agreements in sectors including tourism, healthcare, infrastructure and Ayurveda during External Affairs Minister S. Jaishankar's 2-day visit to the Caribbean nation. Ministry of External Affairs in a statement said MOUs were signed between the two sides for solarization of Trinidad and Tobago's Ministry of Foreign and CARICOM Affairs building, vector control, infrastructure upgrade of Nelson Island where Indian immigrants were stayed initially, and for setting up of an Indian chair on Ayurveda at the University of the West Indies. In IPL cricket, Royal Challengers Bengaluru defeated Mumbai Indians by 2 wickets in Raipur. Put into bat first, Mumbai Indians posted 166 for 7 in their allotted 20 overs, riding on Tilak Verma's 57. For Bengaluru, Bhuvneshwar Kumar claimed a 4-wicket haul. And that is the end of this news bulletin.

This is Akashvani, the news read by Ashish P. Abraham. Prime Minister Narendra Modi addressed a massive gathering at the parade grounds in Hyderabad, marking a significant push for the BJP in Telangana. Speaking to thousands of supporters who had travelled from across the state, the PM began his address in Telugu, extending heartfelt greetings to the people of Telangana and acknowledging the vibrant energy of the crowd. The PM drew parallels between the political shifts in other states and the current atmosphere in Telangana. He noted that people across India are increasingly placing their trust in the BJP's model of development and good governance, citing the party's performance in Assam and Puducherry as clear signs of a changing political landscape. He specifically referred to the BJP's recent rise in Bengal as a historic democratic shift that has captured the nation's attention. In a sharp critique of the opposition, the PM accused the Congress party of fostering corruption, dynastic politics, and the misuse of national institutions. Mr. Modi asserted that the political shifts witnessed from Assam and Bengal to Odisha indicate that family-run governments are being rejected by the people. Turning his focus

focus to the state's future, the PM declared that the next government in Telangana would be led by the BJP, stating that citizens are fed up with the current political alternatives. Highlighting recent progress, Mr. Modi noted that development projects worth 9,400 crore rupees were inaugurated today, including the Zahirabad Industrial Area and the PM Mitra Textile Park in Warangal, both aimed at boosting employment and supporting cotton farmers. The PM also issued a passionate call for national economic resilience. Championing the Vocal for Local movement, the PM stressed that self-reliance and organic farming are essential for India to achieve its Viksit Bharat target by 2047. Tamil Nadu Chief Minister Joseph Vijay held a meeting on the law and order situation in the state with senior government officials in Chennai. He was briefed by officials from various departments on the current situation. Mr. Vijay also resigned as the elected member from the Trichy East constituency, submitting his resignation to the Assembly Secretary Subramanian. Meanwhile, with the State Assembly set to begin today, DMK Legislative Party members held a meeting under the leadership of Party Chief M.K. Stalin. Union Home Minister Amit Shah reviewed the country's preparedness to deal with possible floods and heatwave conditions. Chairing a high-level meeting in New Delhi, Mr. Shah assessed the readiness of central government agencies, reviewed early warning systems, resource deployment and inter-agency coordination to ensure zero loss of life and minimal loss of property. The minister also reviewed the progress of long-term flood mitigation measures being taken across the country, including protection of critical infrastructure projects, river management initiatives and scientific advancements in forecasting. Madhya Pradesh Chief Minister Dr. Mohan Yadav will release two cheetahs into the wild at Kuno National Park today. PM Modi launched Project Cheetah in September 2022 by introducing 8 cheetahs brought from Namibia into Kuno National Park. It was the world's first intercontinental big cat relocation project. This was followed by the arrival of 12 cheetahs from South Africa in 2023 and 9 more from Botswana in February this year. India is set to host the prestigious 2026 Asian Weightlifting Championships in Gandhinagar, Gujarat from today, marking the country's first time hosting the event in 44 years. The sporting event will conclude on the 17th of this month. Around 180 athletes from 28 countries will compete in one of Asia's biggest weightlifting events of the year, which also plays an important role in qualification for the upcoming Commonwealth Games and Asian Games. India, China and Sri Lanka will field the largest squads with 16 lifters each, while Chinese Taipei has 15 participants. In IPL cricket, Royal Challengers Bengaluru defeated Mumbai Indians by 2 wickets in Raipur. Put into bat first, Mumbai Indians posted 166 for 7 in their allotted 20 overs, riding on Tilak Verma's 57. For Bengaluru, Bhuvnesh Kumar claimed 4-wicket haul. In reply, Royal Challengers Bengaluru overhauled the target on the last ball of the match, losing 8 wickets. Krunal Pandya top scored with 73 runs. For Mumbai Indians, Corbin Bosch scalped 4 wickets. And that is the end of this news bulletin.

This is Akashvani, the news read by Ashish P. Abraham. PM Modi addressed a massive gathering at the parade grounds in Hyderabad, marking a significant push for the BJP in Telangana. Speaking to thousands of supporters who had travelled from across the state, the PM began his address in Telugu, extending heartfelt greetings to the people of Telangana and acknowledging the vibrant energy of the crowd. The PM drew parallels between the political shifts in other states and the current atmosphere in Telangana. He noted that people across India are increasingly placing their trust in the BJP's model of development and good governance, citing the party's performance in Assam and Puducherry as clear signs of a changing political landscape. He specifically referred to the BJP's recent rise in Bengal as a historic democratic shift that has captured the nation's attention. In a sharp critique of the opposition, the PM accused the Congress party of fostering corruption, dynastic politics, and the misuse of national institutions. Mr. Modi asserted that the political shifts witnessed from Assam and Bengal to Odisha indicate the family-run governments are being rejected by the people. Turning his focus to the state's future, the PM declared that the next government in Telangana would be led by the BJP, stating that citizens are fed up with the current political alternatives. Highlighting recent progress, Mr. Modi noted that development projects worth 9,400 crore rupees were inaugurated, including the Zahirabad Industrial Area and the PM Mitra Textile Park in Warangal, both aimed at boosting employment and supporting cotton farmers. The PM also issued a passionate call for national economic resilience. Championing the Vocal for Local movement, the PM stressed that self-reliance and organic farming are essential for India to achieve its Viksit Bharat target by 2047. West Bengal Chief Minister Suvendu Adhikari will chair a meeting of the Council of Ministers today at the State Secretariat, Nabanna. Portfolios are expected to be distributed among the five ministers who took the oath of office and secrecy along with the chief minister yesterday at the bridge at the Brigade Parade Ground. The new cabinet is expected to discuss the BJP's electoral promises. Issues such as Ayushman Bharat, Annapurna Bhandar and implementation of the 7th pay commission for state government employees are likely to come up for discussion. A guard of honour will be presented to Chief Minister Suvendu Adhikari at around 11 a.m. today, following which the cabinet meeting will take place. Newly elected members of the 18th West Bengal Legislative Assembly will take oath on Wednesday, Thursday and Friday this week. Senior BJP leader Tapas Roy will serve as the pro tem speaker. Tamil Nadu Chief Minister Joseph Vijay held a meeting on the law and order situation in the state with senior government officials in Chennai. He was briefed by officials from various departments on the current situation. Mr. Vijay also resigned as the elected member from the Trichy East constituency, submitting his resignation to the Assembly Secretary Subramanian. The TVK chief had won both Perambur and Trichy East seats in the recent Assembly polls. Meanwhile, with the State Assembly set to begin today, DMK Legislative Party members held a meeting under the leadership of Party Chief M.K. Stalin. Madhya Pradesh Chief Minister Dr. Mohan Yadav will release two cheetahs into the wild at Kuno National Park today. PM Modi launched Project Cheetah in September 2022 by introducing 8 cheetahs brought from Namibia into Kuno National Park. It was the world's first intercontinental big cat relocation project. This was followed by the arrival of 12 cheetahs from South Africa in 2023 and 9 from Botswana in February this year. India is set to host the prestigious 2026 Asian Weightlifting Championships in Gandhinagar, Gujarat from today, marking the country's first time hosting the event in 44 years. The sporting event will conclude on the 17th of this month. Around 180 athletes from 28 countries will compete in one of Asia's biggest weightlifting events of the year, which also plays an important role in qualification for the upcoming Commonwealth Games and Asian Games. India, China and Sri Lanka will field the largest squads with 16 lifters each, while Chinese Taipei has 15 participants. And that is the end of this news bulletin.

This is Akashvani, the news read by Ashish Abraham. PM Modi will participate today in Somnath Amrit Parv 2026, marking 75 years of the reconstruction of the first Jyotirlinga, Somnath Mahadev Temple. Mr. Modi will offer prayers to Lord Somnath, perform the Kumbh Abhishek ritual and later address a public gathering. A roadshow has also been organized. On this occasion, Chief Minister Bhupendra Patel and Deputy Chief Minister Harsh Sanghvi will also remain present. Prime Minister Narendra Modi addressed a massive gathering at the parade grounds in Hyderabad, marking a significant push for the BJP in Telangana. Speaking to thousands of supporters who had travelled from across the state, the PM began his address in Telugu, extending heartfelt greetings to the people of Telangana and acknowledging the vibrant energy of the crowd. The PM drew parallels between the political shifts in other states and the current atmosphere in Telangana. He noted that people across India are increasingly placing their trust in the BJP's model of development and good governance, citing the party's performance in Assam and Puducherry as clear signs of a changing political landscape. He specifically referred to the BJP's recent rise in Bengal as a historic democratic shift that has captured the nation's attention. In a sharp critique of the opposition, the PM accused the Congress party of fostering corruption, dynastic politics and the misuse of national institutions. Mr. Modi asserted that the political shifts witnessed from Assam and Bengal to Odisha indicate that family-run governments are being rejected by the people. Turning his focus to the state's future, the PM declared that the next government in Telangana would be led by the BJP, stating that citizens are fed up with the current political alternatives. Highlighting recent progress, Mr. Modi noted that development projects worth 9,400 crore rupees were inaugurated, including the Zahirabad Industrial Area and the PM Mitra Textile Park in Warangal, both aimed at boosting employment and supporting cotton farmers. The Prime Minister also issued a passionate call for national economic resilience. Championing the vocal for local movement, the PM stressed that self-reliance in organic farming are essential for India to achieve its Viksit Bharat target by 2047. West Bengal Chief Minister Suvendu Adhikari will chair a meeting of the Council of Ministers today at the State Secretariat, Nabanna. Portfolios are expected to be distributed among the five ministers who took the oath of office and secrecy along with the Chief Minister on Saturday at the Brigade Parade Ground. The new cabinet is expected to discuss the BJP's electoral promises. Issues such as Ayushman Bharat, Annapurna Bhandar and implementation of the 7th Pay Commission for state government employees are likely to come up for discussion. A guard of honour will be presented to Chief Minister Suvendu Adhikari at around 11 a.m. today, following which the cabinet meeting will take place. Newly elected members of the 18th West Bengal Legislative Assembly will take oath on Wednesday, Thursday and Friday this week. Senior BJP leader Tapas Roy will serve as the pro tem speaker. US President Donald Trump has described Iran's latest peace proposal as totally unacceptable as efforts continue to secure a deal to end the months-long conflict in West Asia. President Trump wrote on Truth Social that he has read Iran's response from what he called it so-called representatives and said he does not like it, calling it totally unacceptable. Earlier, Iran said it has sent its response to the latest United States proposal aimed at ending the conflict in West Asia. The response was conveyed through Pakistan, which has been acting as a mediator between Tehran and Washington. Iran's ISNA news agency said Tehran's response focuses on ending the conflict and ensuring maritime security in the Strait of Hormuz, a key global oil shipping route. Iranian President Masoud Pezeshkian said that dialogue with the West should not be viewed as surrender or retreat. Meanwhile, Israeli Prime Minister Benjamin Netanyahu spoke with President Trump last evening after Iran submitted its response to the latest U.S. ceasefire proposal. In IPL cricket, Royal Challengers Bengaluru defeated Mumbai Indians by 2 wickets in Raipur last night. Put into bat first, Mumbai Indians posted 166 for 7 in their allotted 20 overs, riding on Tilak Verma's 57 of 42 balls. For Bengaluru, Bhuvneshwar Kumar claimed a 4-wicket haul. And that is the end of this news bulletin.

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1: 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Mr. Modi will offer prayers to Lord Somnath, perform the Kumbh Abhishek ritual, and later address a public gathering. A roadshow has also been organized. On this occasion, Chief Minister Bhupendra Patel and Deputy Chief Minister Harsh Sanghvi will also remain present. PM Modi addressed a massive gathering at the parade grounds in Hyderabad, marking a significant push for the BJP in Telangana. Speaking to thousands of supporters who had travelled from across the state, the PM began his address in Telugu, extending heartfelt greetings to the people of Telangana and acknowledging the vibrant energy of the crowd. The PM drew parallels between the political shifts in other states and the current atmosphere in Telangana. He noted that people across India are increasingly placing their trust in the BJP's model of development and good governance, citing the party's performance in Assam and Puducherry as clear signs of a changing political landscape. He specifically referred to the BJP's recent rise in Bengal as a historic democratic shift that has captured the nation's attention. In a sharp critique of the opposition, the PM accused the Congress party of fostering corruption, dynastic politics, and the misuse of national institutions. Mr. Modi asserted that the political shifts witnessed from Assam and Bengal to Odisha indicate that family-run governments are being rejected by the people. Turning his focus to the state's future, the PM declared that the next government in Telangana would be led by the BJP, stating that citizens are fed up with the current political alternatives. Highlighting recent progress, Mr. Modi noted that development projects worth 9,400 crore rupees were inaugurated, including the Zahirabad Industrial Area and the PM Mitra Textile Park in Warangal, both aimed at boosting employment and supporting cotton farmers. The PM also issued a passionate call for national economic resilience. Championing the Vocal for Local movement, the PM stressed that self-reliance and organic farming are essential for India to achieve its Viksit Bharat target by 2047. West Bengal Chief Minister Suvendu Adhikari will chair a meeting of the Council of Ministers today at the State Secretariat, Nabanna. Portfolios are expected to be distributed among the 5 ministers who took the oath of office and secrecy along with the chief minister on Saturday at the Brigade Parade Ground. The new cabinet is expected to discuss the BJP's electoral promises. Issues such as Ayushman Bharat, Annapurna Bhandar and implementation of the 7th pay commission for state government employees are likely to come for discussion. A guard of honour will be presented to Chief Minister Suvendu Adhikari at around 11 a.m. today, following which the cabinet meeting will take place. US President Donald Trump has described Iran's latest peace proposal as totally unacceptable as efforts continue to secure a deal to end the months-long conflict in West Asia. Earlier, Iran said it has sent its response to the latest United States proposal aimed at ending the conflict in West Asia. The response was conveyed through Pakistan, which has been acting as a mediator between Tehran and Washington. Iran's ISNA news agency said Tehran's response focuses on ending the conflict and ensuring maritime security in the Strait of Hormuz, a key global oil shipping route. Iranian President Masoud Pezeshkian said that dialogue with the West should not be viewed as surrender or retreat. Meanwhile, Israeli Prime Minister Benjamin

Benjamin Netanyahu spoke with President Trump last evening after Iran submitted its response to the latest U.S. ceasefire proposal. India is set to host the prestigious 2026 Asian Weightlifting Championships in Gandhinagar, Gujarat from today, marking the country's first time hosting the event in 44 years. The sporting event will conclude on the 17th of this month. Around 180 athletes from 28 countries will compete in one of Asia's biggest weightlifting events of the year, which also plays an important role in qualification for the upcoming Commonwealth Games and Asian Games. In the Asian Under-15 Boxing Championships, India's six pugilists advanced to the finals, while seven others settled for bronze medals in Tashkent yesterday. And that is the end of this news bulletin.

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1: This is Akashvani, the news read by Ashish Abraham. Prime Minister Narendra Modi will participate today in Somnath Amrit Parv 2026, marking 75 years of the reconstruction of the first Jyotirlinga, Somnath Mahadev Temple. Mr. Modi will offer prayers to Lord Somnath, perform the Kumbh Abhishek ritual and later address a public gathering. A roadshow has also been organized. On this occasion, Chief Minister Bhupendra Patel and Deputy Chief Minister Harsh Sanghvi will also remain present. West Bengal Chief Minister Suvendu Adhikari will chair a meeting of the Council of Ministers at the State Secretariat, Nabanna today. Portfolios are expected to be distributed among the five ministers who took the oath of office and secrecy along with the chief minister on Saturday at the Brigade Parade Ground. The new cabinet is expected to discuss the BJP's electoral promises. Issues such as Ayushman Bharat, Annapurna Bhandar and implementation of the 7th pay commission for state government employees are likely to come up for discussion. A guard of honour will be presented to Chief Minister Suvendu Adhikari at around 11 a.m. today, following which the cabinet meeting will take place. Newly elected members of the 18th West Bengal Legislative Assembly will take oath on Wednesday, Thursday and Friday this week. Senior BJP leader Tapas Roy will serve as the pro tem speaker. US President Donald Trump has described Iran's latest peace proposal as totally unacceptable as efforts continue to secure a deal to end the months-long conflict in West Asia. President Trump wrote on social media that he has read Iran's response from what he called its so-called representatives and said he does not like it, calling it totally unacceptable. Earlier yesterday, Iran said it has sent its response to the latest United States proposal aimed at ending the conflict in West Asia. The response was conveyed through Pakistan, which has been acting as a mediator between Tehran and Washington. Arrived in Spain yesterday and anchored off the Canary Islands following the outbreak. According to the embassy, passengers disembarked in line with protocols issued by the World Health Organization and Spanish authorities. The Spanish National Center for Emergency Monitoring and Coordination said the two Indians who were working as crew members have been evacuated to the Netherlands, where they will undergo quarantine under health safety protocols. The embassy added that the Indian ambassador is in close contact with Spanish authorities and the affected nationals and is closely monitoring the situation to ensure their safety and well-being. Russian envoy has said that Russia does not want a war with NATO or Germany. However, Russian ambassador to Germany, Sergei Nechayev, warned that discussions on joint nuclear shield in Europe could alter the continent's strategic balance. Speaking at a panel discussion in Berlin, Nechayev said any expansion of nuclear threats in Europe would force Russia to reconsider its nuclear doctrine. He warned that Moscow would not be able to guarantee restraint if faced with what he called military threats. And with that, we come to the end of this news bulletin.